thing. 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Like a sex machine, man. Moving, doing it, you know. Can I count it off? One, two, three.

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It'll never do somehow. When your rooster crows at the break of dawn, look out your window and I'll be gone. You're the reason I'm a-traveling on.

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I'm on the dark side of the road. But I wish there was something you would do or say to try and make me change my mind and stay. But we never did too much talking anyway.

Same gal, like you never done before. And it ain't no use in calling out my name, gal. I can't hear you anymore.

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That's right, he's mine now. But I almost blew it, cause I listened to the wrong kind. They painted him blue, gray, and green. They told me he was jive, but I'm here with him now, because the picture they painted was not